lessons. I heard you wanna stay as friends. I learned from my mistakes. You made me wanna learn again. I don't really see the problem. It's a risk I wanna take. You still let's see where it goes, but I don't really wanna wait. Look and listen up. You've been smiling when we fuck.